chopper in the air and a couple of SWAT vans. That's no fair, now blocking the road. Where am I supposed to go? Time to use my backup plan. Catch me if you can. Hey, hey, Mr. Policeman.

0: 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Let's do it.
1: Hey, y'all.
2: Hey.
1: What's happening, man?
2: Hey,
1: good to see you, man. No, man. Good to see you.
3: How are you?
2: How are you?
1: Good to see you.
3: You too.
1: My man.
3: Great.
2: Man, when you sleep like me.
1: See
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1: Hey, Steve. How y'all doing?
2: Ready to roll?
1: Always ready, y'all. I just had a crazy dream, and I'll see y'all after the show.
2: All right. Knock them dead out there, man.
1: Thank you, man.

Heel strut forward, right strut, left strut, right strut, left strut, back, right, left, right, touch on the spot, left, right, left, touch, grapevines, side behind, side, touch, side behind, side, touch, bumps, bump and bump, bump and bump, bump right, left, right, left, and start again.

This record can be played on every modern lightweight pickup. The stereo sound, however, can be reproduced only when stereo equipment is used.

little light I find in sight. Fundamental movement. So when it's black, this insomniac, take an original tack. Keep the beast in my nature under ceaseless attack. I get no sleep. I can't get no sleep.

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0: 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I'm gonna hit this city.
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0: 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Cause when I leave for the night, I ain't coming

0: 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Ooh, I gotta have faith. Because I gotta have faith. I gotta have faith.
1: Musik kennt kein hitzefrei.